So the weekend is upon us, and that's a reason to dance, right? It's warm outside. The vibes is vibing. It's Thursday. We're going to kick it tonight. Have on your radio. I got some Butter B by Fast Smacks on the way. Along with Like a Pimp by David Banner. Yeah, it's Throwback Thursday for sure, for sure. We're going to vibe tonight. Here's Kehlani with Folded right here on Z.

Just like Butterbee, we will. That's Fat Smacks with Butterbee right here on Z1079 Cleveland's number one for hip hop and R&B and the home of the morning hustle. Heavenly Radio at Heaven _Z is where you can find me. 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Follow the Z Squad. My bad, I had some bread. Follow me, follow the whole Z Squad, Z179 on everything, so you can see what we've been up to, and you can kick it. And if you hit us up online at zpopcleveland.com, you can see all about the things that's happening in the city near you. It's a lot going on, and you might be able to win you some tickets. I do have some tickets to give away tonight. I got some tickets to see Trippie Redd. It looked like we had some tickets for the Carnival of Horrors earlier today.

0: We got some good stuff on your radio. So if you want these Trippie Redd tickets, be sure you keep your radio turned up. I think I'm gonna give them away with Steph Floss. So do with that information what you will. I got some Chris Brown, Dave, and Drake on the way. Don't you go nowhere, because I'm really ready to kick it. Let's see.
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2: 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You get what I'm saying? 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Trying to blame it on the fathers all the time. Like, we turning up on this Tuesday. We about to pop off and turn up.
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0: Now what? 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
1: I told you it's Throwback Thursday. When you heard this song, if you ain't cranked that Soulja Boy, I am judging you. I was hype. I remember when that came out. That sounds so old to say, but that was a hit. I don't care what nobody say. I got some Lil Baby and some T.I. and Summer Walker on the way. But first, here's Latto and Doja Cat with OK.

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0: She was right. She said, will he ever meet another like me? And won't. I know that's right. T.I. and Summer Walker right here on Z107.9, Cleveland's number one for hip-hop and R&B and the home of the morning. So follow us on the socials at Z107.9 on everything. And the year is coming to an end. We're already in October. 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And if you're looking for something else to like listen to or watch, I started a little podcast show where I'll be building Legos and just chatting. Go check it out. It's called The Next Piece. It's on YouTube. I got 3 episodes. So go check it out. Let me know what you think. I need some press. I got Tim's, Low Shimmy, and Chris Brown on the way. So give me 5 minutes. Izzy.
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0: women treat me like the Prince of Persia. 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
1: detergent. Hey, yo, Floss, yeah. 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
2: DJ Frisco, 95.
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0: Cleveland's number one for hip hop and R&B and a home of the morning hustle. That's the first half of that 9 o'clock mixtape, courtesy of DJ Steph Loss right here on your radio. That's just the beginning. He got a whole nother half. He turned you up Monday through Friday, 9 p.m. He goes crazy on your radio. And speaking of going crazy, my phone lines better go crazy. I have some tickets to give away. I have some tickets for Trippie Redd. And since today is the first of the month, I ain't even gonna play with you. First person to call my phone, you got tickets to go see Trippie Redd. So call me, 216-578-1079. Is he?
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0: Friday, October 16th at 8 p.m., it's the iconic Earl Sweatshirt with hip-hop superstar Mike. 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

fast pull out finish on them. 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
1: Second half of that 9 o'clock mixtape courtesy of DJ Steph Floss. And I told you I was giving away some tickets to go see Trippie Redd. So let's see who on my phone line. Z1079, who is this?
2: April.
1: And my number. Are you trying to go see Trippie Redd, April?
2: I am.
1: Are you sure?
2: I think so.
1: Okay.
2: I'm pretty sure. Like, yes, I'm trying to go.
1: I wasn't feeling the excitement, April. Like, I'm not sure. You trying to go see Trippie Redd or not?
2: I am.
1: You are? Okay. Now, April, you got a pair of tickets. Who you taking with you?
2: We don't figure that part out. I don't know yet.
1: Well, you better figure it out because you're going to see Trippie Redd, April. Who hooked you up?
2: Z1079.
1: I know that's right. We giving away Trippie Redd tickets on your radio. You could be next, so keep it turned up. I got DJ L with Talking the Streets on the way. So I'm going to wear it. Is he?
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0: 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That was the Talk of the Streets mix from DJ L right here on your radio. Follow him on the socials at @its_EL. And he gonna get you right every time, Monday through Thursday. 10 p.m. He goes crazy on your radio, so don't miss out on what he got going. And if you are trying to get you a trip somewhere where you ain't gotta do too much, we got you for the One Voyage Cruise. 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Come have a good time and we're gonna do all the work. I got some Belly Gang cushion tent on the way along with LMA and some Jalen Court, so I'm gonna wear Izzy.
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You heard what she said. That's Ella Mai with a honey right here on Z1079. And I looked on the socials and totally forgot the Browns were playing. They're doing so good right now. They're kicking the Steelers' butt. I know that's right. Here's Jalen Corz with my boo on Z.

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2: 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And the Browns are playing the Steelers right now. Am I watching the game? No. But I'm keeping up with the commentary on the internet, in the group chat, and Google is actually doing something super, super cute right now. So I looked up the score online. So if you go to Google and you type in Browns, it's going to be a little paw print that shows up on the screen. Click the paw print and it barks. You hear it? You got to go see what they doing. Beware of the dog pound is all I'm going to say. Now, if you are a Steelers fan, boo to you, but they're doing something cute for the Steelers as well. Just type Steelers into the search bar. And you gonna see what happens. It's super cute. Go check it out. On the way, I got some Kehlani, some Sid. And-

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0: Friday, October 16th at 8 p.m., it's the iconic Earl Sweatshirt with hip-hop superstar Mike. 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

0: 10. Girl, you a 10, girl, you a 10, girl, you a 10. 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
1: 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Z1079.

0: Yo, Eli, why they touching me? 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
0: to me.
1: Like,
0: I ain't got a header to the left
1: like
0: of me.
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0: Like, we ain't in these streets more than sesame.
1: Ooh.
0: But that's your chicken, why she texting
1: me?
0: Why she keep calling my phone, speaking sexually?
1: Ooh.
0: Every time I'm out, why she stressing
1: me?
0: You call her Stephanie?
1: Call her, huh?
0: I call her Heffany.

0: That's Butter B by Fat Smacks right here on Z1079 Cleveland's number one for hip hop and R&B in the home of the morning hustle. Have on your radio. Have underscore said is where you can find me on the socials. And it is spooky season. So I want to know, what are some of your favorite spooky season movies? Are you like for real spooky? You on like your Chucky, Michael Myers, Jason kind of scary? Or you like a Disney Halloween kind of scary, or somewhere in between? I'm somewhere in between. I ain't gonna hold you. I feel like I can't do too scary, because sometimes the storyline's stupid, and I don't like that, and it be pissing me off. But sometimes I could do a psychological thriller. I guess that's still pretty scary, huh? I want to know, what are you? I'm in the middle. I got T.I., Tim's, and Migos on the way. Hit me up on the socials at @heaven_said.
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0: Got him going crazy for that. Ooh, na na na na. That's Dolly Bay, Pink Blush, right here on Z1079. It's Cleveland's number one for hip hop and R&B and the home of the morning hustle. Evan Radio, Evan_said is where I be. So go find me on the socials. 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And be sure you download that mobile app. It's free. And you can also get us online at ZHipHopCleveland.com. Speaking of getting us online, I got a short little content show that I'm creating. It's just like me chatting, building Legos and stuff. Because all the cute girls got to have a little hobby, right? Yeah, I build Legos. So go check it out. Evan_said, I got the links in my bio. I also got some hits on the way. I got some Chris Brown, some Baby Chief do it. And I got some Plaza Neo because it's Throwback Thursday. So don't miss out. I'm out of here. Catch you on Sunday. Peace.
1: 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I want to drop you an invite to something a little more personal.
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0: Some great things about East Cleveland Schools, we have an amazing community. We have educators, leaders, people in our buildings that are hands-on with the students. Everybody in our district is very much working towards making the kids the best that they can be. The advice that I would give any parent thinking about bringing their kids to East Cleveland Schools is to bring them. It's an amazing community here. We have great people here willing and ready to support your kids in whatever is best for them.
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0: Hey, this is a surprise birthday party for DJ Mrs. We're going to do it live on the radio. We're going to do it on a Taco Tuesday. How about you and your

0: 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I'm here at Shaw High School, and East Cleveland City Schools are doing some amazing things, including improvements in academics and earning an overall 3-star rating. 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
1: 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The cost of living high, don't cross the picket line and get the body.
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Gotta set it, then I gotta go, and then I gotta get it, then I gotta blow, and then I gotta shut it. 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

0: Hey there, I'm Kiara Cotton, and I'm here at Shaw High School. 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
1: Some great things about East Cleveland Schools, we have an amazing community. 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Everybody in our district is very much working towards making the kids the best that they can be. The advice that I would give any parent thinking about bringing their kids to East Cleveland Schools is to bring them. It's an amazing community here. We have great people here willing and ready to support your kids in whatever is best for them.

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0: Friday, October 16th at 8 p.m., it's the iconic Earl Sweatshirt with hip-hop superstar Mike. 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

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See you at the bar, you was hardly talking. That's when I knew that your heart was scarring. Friends to lovers need a part to star in. Like, wait, babe, let me

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0: some great things about East Cleveland Schools. 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We have great people here willing and ready to support your kids in whatever is best for them.
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1: Yeah, you got that
2: 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On the Morning Hustle.
3: All right, man, if it's going down in the world, L'Oreal's going to let us know about it. What's happening?
4: Yeah, and it's some tragic news, and we'll get to that in just a second. First, let's talk about this Kim Zolciak situation, because it just gets messier and messier. Y'all already know. Formerly of the Real Housewives of Atlanta, now it looks like her boyfriend, Kyle, is seeking to keep her ex-husband, Corey Berman. The hell, Kyle is
3: That's
4: you?
3: Not his name. That's not his name.
4: It is his name.
3: It can't be his name.
4: Kyle Mowitz. So it's a little different than you. But he is trying.

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1: Y'all know it's the Morning Hustle. L'Oreal, Kyle, Santillan, Alton Walker in the building. And listen, man, coming up, we're going to add a couple of people to the room doing big things. 1K Few, he's about to go crazy, inspirational gospel rapper, and he got the legendary Timberland to produce the whole thing, and they'll both be up here next, man.
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0: Z1079, you're inside a day party on your number one. Good morning and happy Friday. Where Whoopi go? Every time. He ain't on the toilet, y'all. He not on the porcelain goddess. I said he's not.
1: But you trying to paint that narrative.
0: That is the narrative.
1: Like, he wasn't out, like, you know.
0: Yesterday,
1: what?
0: Y'all, he was on the toilet for 30
1: That's
0: minutes.
1: A lie. I was downstairs
0: so basically,
1: getting food.
0: That 1 o'clock hour break, it was like 1:15. It was like 12:50 when he went downstairs, when he went to the bathroom. It was 1:25 when he came back.
1: I don't understand how you're going to come back and lie on this good victory Friday. Oh.

0: let the games begin. Here we go again.
1: Give some claps. That was a good game, Cleveland. Yeah. I will give it to you.
2: Come on now.
1: I was shook.
3: You was?
1: I wouldn't. No. You saw what A.A. Ron did? You seen what
2: A-A
1: I seen.
2: A-A-Ron.
1: A-A-Ron. And then I saw what Mr. Watson did.
2: Yeah, good job.
1: They moved that ball. I know. Four. I know that's
2: number
1: right.
2: Four.
1: Cleveland. I ain't seen a
2: 3-1.
1: A 3-1 like that
2: three
1: in a minute.
2: One.
1: So, yes, shout out to the Browns. Okay, I know a lot of y'all is still feeling the aftermath. What you mean?
2: They might want to pop off about being
1: a PP?
2: Happy. A positive pop off.
1: We could pop off on that. Or yeah. You could pop off on something else or somebody else, okay? The pop-off hour is officially in effect. 216-578-1079 to do it what?
2: Shout out Nikki. She's going to say, did I miss the victory song?
1: No, you missed it,
2: no,
1: Nikki.
2: No, she just heard it. She heard it.
1: Oh.
2: I think she heard it.
1: Oh, okay. Yeah. Hi, Nikki Boo. Love you.
2: Pop off. Phone lines open. Call us up.
1: Yeah.
4: The tour that the whole country been talking about is making its way to the land. It's the No Limit.

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1: Z1079, you're inside a day party on your number one. It's time to pop off. Do you need 30?
2: Man, hell yeah, I need to pop off.
1: All right, put 30 on that clock.
3: 3, 2, 1. Pop off.
2: Now, I want to pop off about this ass job in Valley City, man. These people is out of control. I can't stand these people, man. I've been working for these people night and day, back-breaking work, just for somebody to go run up to the supervisor and say some bullshit to get me fired. I'm tired of that shit. I know I should do. I should go up there and make an example out there.
3: Time!
1: Now, we don't want you to do that.
3: Not too much.
1: But did you say Value City Furniture?
2: No, Valley City.
1: Oh, I was going to say, because I know damn well I thought they closed Value City Furniture. I was about to be pissed. I was looking for me a bed.
2: For real.
1: All right, so somebody got you fired.
2: So this guy that I was working with, we was running the press machine, and I was getting a lot of phone calls, and I had my headphones on. I was denying the phone calls. He runs to the supervisor and tell the supervisor I was on the phone the time we was running the machine.
3: Oh, yeah,
2: I thought
3: we was working together.
2: Yeah, like, we've been doing this machine for 10 hours straight, bruh. I want to talk to my girl, bruh. Yeah. I'm lonely.
1: Don't you do that.
2: Damn, you can't even get a phone call at work, no?
1: I hate them undercover haters. Like, damn, you see I'm doing my job. I've been working with your ass all day. You going to snitch on me for that?
2: 10 hours in steel-toed boots standing on the ground. We never sat down for 10 hours straight.
1: That's messed up. Well, you got a better job coming.
2: I need another job.
1: Yeah, you got a better job coming. F*** him.
2: Man, you hear me say it 2 times, sis.
1: F*** him, f*** him. One more time.
2: Not three times. Now I'm out here dying on the Friday.
1: That's cool. You gonna get it back. Enjoy your day off. In the meantime, don't beat yourself up about it. It's something better in store for you.
2: I appreciate y'all, man. I love y'all so much, man. Y'all always make our day, man. Y'all the best, man.
1: Yes, we love you so much. What's your favorite station?
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0: Cardi or your number one. It's Ro. It's Woofy. It's a Friday. Yeah. We made. We made.
1: So did.
0: What's up, y'all?
2: I'm good.
0: We got a DM or something?
1: Yeah, we do.
0: Oh, baby. I was kind of hoping we had a break.
1: Hold on.
0: These be stressing me out, but I love y'all, and I love that y'all let us in your business, so thank you.
1: It look like they talking about some divorce. Hold on.
0: Let me just shut up.
1: Bro, Woofy,
0: I need Cleveland.
1: I need Cleveland. Bobby? She said, I need Cleveland. I just want y'all to know that, cousins. I need Cleveland to... Oh, this about to...
0: Come on, man, read it!
1: Okay. I need Cleveland to settle this because yesterday's Browns game might have caused a divorce in my house.
0: Oh, hell no. It ain't that serious.
1: I'm born and raised in Cleveland, and I've been a Browns fan my whole life. My husband, unfortunately, is a die-hard Steelers fan. We've been married for 6 years, and we talk trash about football, but yesterday he took it way too far. My husband invited his Steeler friends over to watch the game in my house. You put it in my house.
0: In my house.
1: They came wearing black and yellow, talking crazy, booing the Browns, and making jokes about Cleveland.
0: Okay, that's what fans do.
1: Well, when we got the dub, I went crazy celebrating. My husband got so mad that he told
0: what?
1: He got so mad he told everybody to leave. This where it got crazy. He told me I embarrassed him in front of his friends and demanded that I apologize. I told him, you invited the Steeler fans into a Browns house. What you think was gonna happen? Now he's saying I care more about the football team than respecting my husband. Because you want an apology?
0: Oh, my God.
1: And I told him respect goes both ways. You don't get to disrespect my city in my house and expect me to sit here quiet. Now they ain't speaking right now. And she said, is she wrong for how she reacted?
0: Absolutely not.
1: Absolutely.
0: Absolutely not. And I'm mad you even DM'd us that BS. As a matter of fact, what's your husband
1: what's your
0: name?
1: Husband name?
0: What is your husband name? Because so I gotta talk to him.
1: So we can say, here we go again. Is the Cleveland Browns on the first and 10.
0: So
1: get on your feet. And let the game begin. Here we go again. You need to sing that every time you see that bum.
0: Oh, sucker ass husband of yours.
1: I'm sorry for calling your husband a bum.
0: I'm not.
1: But yesterday, he acted like a bum.
0: He's a big-headed bum at that. How? What you?
1: Pack up your stuff and go back to Pittsburgh.
0: And my thing is, you as a Pittsburgh fan know how your fans get down.
1: Right.
0: You let them come in her house.
1: I disrespect her. I drove downtown yesterday and them Steelers fans was walking around the city a little too comfortable.
0: A little too comfortable.
1: They looked a little too comfortable. Go back
0: home.
1: And
0: they was comfortable in your house.
1: Yeah.
0: And I'm sorry. Mm-mm. I do not advocate for domestic violence. I said domestic. Domestic.
1: Domestic violence.
0: I got no business saying what I'm about to say. That's what he trying to tell me. I don't advocate for that. Don't you put your hands on nobody. But I will find a way to trip him down them steps.
1: No.
0: I will find a way.
1: What's wrong with him?
0: Because ain't no way.
1: They going to get mad because we get to bark.
0: He in his butthole feelings. And
1: yeah.
0: Girl, don't you worry about him.
1: No, cousin, ain't nothing
0: don't
1: wrong with
0: him.
1: That.
0: Ain't nothing wrong with you. Ain't nothing wrong with that. He'll
1: get over it.
0: I wish y'all would. I wish y'all would.

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4: This is The Daily Play with Joy Taylor. Angel Reese won Defensive Player of the Year Thursday, the day after her Atlanta Dream completed a sweep of the Washington Mystics and punched their ticket to the WNBA semifinals. Reese had a record-setting season, grabbing the most rebounds in a single season with 500 and the most rebounds in a single game with 26 against the LA Sparks, and she also set the WNBA single-season record with 32 double-doubles. She finished the regular season averaging a league-best 12.3 rebounds per game. 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

0: day party on your number one. It's Ro. It's Woofy. So real quick, because we got to get into Noon Tunes. Y'all, you know we got that dub. The city got that dub last night versus A-Ron and them black and yellows. And basically what happened is our cousin DM'd us. She said that her husband is on the brink of getting the cookie cap. He on the brink. I said that, but I'm just saying he on the brink. Because basically what had happened, he's a Steelers fan. She's a diehard Browns fan. He had his buddies that are also Steelers fans in the home. They come through on typical Pittsburgh BS. Mm-hmm. Talking hella crap. Basically low-key, you know, going in on the wife. So when they got that dub, she gave it right back.
1: Yep, in his feelings now.
0: You know what I'm saying? And now the husband is like, whoa. How dare you disrespect me in front of my friends, and you're supposed to respect me. And she's like, wait a second. You know what I'm saying? You brought these fans into this Browns home, and I should be able to behave accordingly. One, because it's my team and it's my home. So your friends need to get some act right. And he basically, he was trying to go in on her, talking about something. She was disrespectful, and she like, look.
1: Yeah, you picking. Now she values picking the Browns. Team, picking the Browns over the respect of her husband.
0: Now, me and Woofy. No, we do not feel she did anything wrong. In my opinion, that husband kind of soft, but that might be mean. So I'll take it back and say, you're a sore loser.
1: Man, that's what it is.
0: You're a sore loser, and you're taking your loss out on your wife, and that's messed up.
1: Man.
0: So I said,
1: whooped on them boys.
0: Hold that cookie baby for tonight. Don't give him none tonight. He don't deserve none tonight. That's what I said.
1: You know, you said hold that cookie, period.
0: I say period. I said, I did not. See, there you go putting words in my mouth. I said, hold the cookie tonight. Don't give him none tonight. He don't need none. You need to think about your actions. Okay? Anyway, what y'all say?
2: Hey, I know that husband is wrong for inviting his Steelers friends over in a Browns home, irrespective of both of them probably on the home. But it's Brown City. But, you know, she can't be holding out on him, though. She can't lock up that cookie jar. You know that. You know better than
0: that.
2: Of
0: course, as a man, you going to say that. Lock that cookie up.
2: No.
0: He got the nerve.
2: That's too far right there.
1: That's too far.
2: That's a makeup. That's what you do for making up.
0: And I hope y'all say stall.
1: Don't see.
0: Bye, cuzzo. I'm hanging up on people today that's talking crazy to me. What's up?
3: Yo, what's going on?
0: What's going on?
3: You already know.
0: Is it Soup City?
3: Hey, when you having fun, you having fun. Okay. The whole thing about it is that if my friends get to calling my wife out her name, then we're going to flip the script. But if we all up in here just kicking it, having a good time, you know what I'm saying? You can't get all super duper mad.
0: This our boy from Campbell Soup City?
3: You already know Soup City all day.
0: What's your favorite station?
3: 107.9. I bank y'all all the time because I love it.
0: We love you too, dog. Bye.
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4: 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How about you?

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1: listen
2: that?
1: To me, Trank. Mm-hmm.

0: Now, you ever hear a song that just make you want to strip? Bobby, I'm about to start OnlyFans, Whoopi.
1: All right, y'all.
0: So, look, me and Whoopi was talking earlier today. By the way, you're inside Noon Tunes. If you just tapping in, welcome. We love to hear you. Girl. But, you probably seen this on TikTok. So, you know how sometimes you be scrolling as you be scrolling. Mm-hmm. And you'll see, like, a TikTok of a white person, our right. good old sugar cookie mm-hmm. cousins, mm-hmm. palm side cousins.
1: Palm side.
0: And you see the video. Mm-hmm. You see that they're white. But they sound like they one of us. They sound like they black, mm-hmm. you know? And so that's obviously not the intent behind their video. But in the comment section, it'll be a whole bunch of, damn, I see salt, but I hear pepper. Or they be like, I hear my people, but I don't see my people. And I love them comments because, you know, sometimes that's just who they are. It's just who they are. That's how they was brought up. It's in them. They was raised that way. That's just who they are. And I never hate because whatever. Mm-hmm. So we was like, man, we probably got some cousins like that.
1: Yeah.
0: So
1: we want you to call in.
0: We want our white cousins that got that flavor in them.
1: You know what we talking about.
0: You know who you are.
1: Let me play.
0: All right. Just call in and talk to us real quick. Just say what's up.
1: We just
0: want to
1: hear you.
0: Yeah, we want to hear our people.
1: Yeah.
0: But, you know, you the salt. But we want to hear pepper.
1: 216-578-1.
0: Humor us. Come on, man.
1: 79.
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They say rap music is subliminal, but the music for us is like our own diary, something like a confession. They told me life is a something like the seasons, just like Mother Nation. She come and go as she please, hey, that's why they get the once a month.

0: It's easy to love me now, but you love me if I was down and out. But you
1: Z1079, that's Wolfie shutting down Noon Tunes on your number one. What's good?
2: Hey, how y'all doing?
3: What's going on, cuzzo?
2: Dude, just got down here to Parma running some errands. I heard y'all wanted to hear the pepper with the salt.
3: Yeah, there you go.
1: Yeah, we wanted our salt with the pepper.
3: Yeah, what's up?
2: Yeah, talk to us. Listen, I'm straight born west side of Cleveland. You already know. It's one of those environmental influence beats and shit.
1: Okay,
2: yeah.
1: Okay. Yeah. And what's your name?
2: My name's Patrick.
3: Yeah.
1: Patrick!
3: We love you already, man.
1: We love you, Patrick.
3: Yeah.
2: Love y'all too. Keep y'all heads up.
1: You too salt.
3: Yeah.
1: It's salt to our pepper.
3: Yes.
1: My pepper. Ow. Let's get down. Let's get
4: down to business. On the business. Here at Urban One, we pride ourselves on supporting local and national black businesses. Since we began our Buy Black campaign, each week we're highlighting one black-owned business based right here in Northeast Ohio. This week's featured business is
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0: Z1079, you're inside a day party on your number one. We might just have tickets to the Carnival of Words. I think we do. And we want to do the acting game.
1: Yeah.
0: Okay? Mm-hmm. That's where Whoopi's going to give you a phrase.
1: Yep.
0: I'm going to give you the emotions that you need to act.
1: Mm-hmm.
0: Get in scene with.
1: Yeah.
0: Get in character. And then if you can do it good, 4 tickets to the haunted house.
1: I love it.
0: We need 3 people.
1: First three.
0: 216-578-1079 to play.
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2: Let's get the party started. 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That's when I knew that your heart was scarring. 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

0: that shimmying and stuff. Calm down. We gotta do this giveaway. Damn, shimmying all over the radio. Shout out to Dave and Tim, though. Row and Wolfie right here. We over here playing the acting game because we got these 4 tickets to the Carnival of Horrors going down. You know, it's haunted house season. So we got our contestants on the phone. We got Carthy and we got Jay. So yeah, Jay's up first. Wolfie, what is the phrase?
1: Who put a hand in my candy bag?
0: You got it?
2: Who put a hand in my candy bag?
0: Yes, ma'am. All right, you got to say that scared.
3: Who put a hand in my candy bag?
0: Flirty.
2: Who put a hand in my candy bag?
0: Angry.
3: Who put a hand in my candy bag?
0: Okay, Jay.
1: She brought it.
0: That was pretty strong. Hold on, Jay. Carthy!
2: Yes.
0: You ready for your phrase?
2: I'm ready.
1: Who put a hand in my candy bag?
2: Okay.
0: All right, you must say that scared.
3: Who put a hand in my candy bag?
0: All right, now say that flirty.
2: Who put a hand in my candy bag?
0: Angry.
3: Who put a hand in my candy bag?
0: That's pretty strong. That was strong. All right, hold on, Carthy.
1: Oh, no.
0: That
1: was strong.
0: All right, we're going to give y'all one more emotion. That was too good. Carthy, you up first, same phrase, but say it like you're crying.
2: Okay.
0: Okay, Carthy. All right, Jay. Same phrase, boo, but say it like you're crying.
3: Oh, put a hand in my candy bag.
0: Okay, hold on. They good today. All right, you know, this too good. Y'all and y'all acting bad today. So, Carthy, same phrase.
4: Yes. For real, though.
0: But you got to say it like you begging.
3: Hey. Hey, man, who put a hand in my candy bag?
0: Oh, hey, hold on, Carthy.
4: These things matter.
0: All right, Jay, same phrase, but say it like you're begging.
2: Okay.
0: Okay.
3: Who put a hand in my candy bag?
0: All right, I think we got our winner. Bring him back. Carthy and Jay.
2: Yes.
0: We going to clap it up for the both of y'all because I ain't going to lie.
4: I might be some of the best acting we've ever had.
0: Yeah, we played this game plenty of times, and we get discouraged almost immediately. But y'all did that. Y'all did that, ladies.
2: No.
0: We just want to clap on it because both of y'all were really good, but one did itch over the other just a little bit more with the believability. And winning 4 tickets to the haunted house that is Carnival of Horrors is Carthy! Jay, you can fight another day, but we're going to let you go, okay?
2: Okay.
0: Carthy.
2: Thank y'all.
0: That means you are taking home 4 passes to the Carnival of Horrors. Can you tell everybody who put you in the building?
3: Z1079.
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0: The day party on your number one. Happy Friday. It's finally the weekend. It's Ro, it's Woofy. So a couple of things trending. You know, we both be in our journalist bags or whatever. Mm-hmm. First things first, Chris Brown's firmer. Former housekeeper who sued him and won behind that dog attack situation. Well, she agreed to reduce her winnings from 12.9 milli to 9.5 milli. This after the LA County Superior Court judge found that there was insufficient evidence to support certain damages. And I'm just like, that dog bite don't sound too bad, Brian.
1: You know what?
0: Don't sound too bad.
1: No.
0: I'm just saying.
1: Bite me, huh?
0: Bite me, yeah. Let me see here. Oh, big shout out to Angel Reese. She's been named the 2026 WNBA's Defensive Player of the Year.
1: All right.
0: And I guess Wale had something to say about monogamy. I feel like he was leaning more towards not being monogamous at one point, but he switched up and he has some things to say about monogamy now. So go find out what he had to say. All right. Also, if you're celebrating a birthday today, happy birthday.
1: Happy birthday.
0: You're celebrating with Ruby Rose.
1: Okay.
0: Sting.
1: Okay.
0: Kelly Ripa.
1: Yep.
0: Skilla Baby.
1: Okay.
0: And Randy Jackson Jr., who look, I mean, the Jackson family got jeans, baby. You could tell a Jackson member.
1: I was thinking of Randy Jackson from American Idol.
0: No.
1: I know. I'm
0: damn,
1: just saying,
0: the man. Only Jackson we know is the Jackson family. You
1: that
0: know that.
1: True, 'cause I know Freddie Jackson. Don't do Freddie.
0: You
1: like
0: gonna
1: that.
0: Put Freddie over Mike? You gonna put Freddie?
1: I'm gonna put him over Tito. I'm gonna put him over Jermaine. I'm gonna put Freddie over them.
0: You will not put Freddie over Jermaine Jackson.
1: You damn Skippy, I am.
0: Sing me a Freddie Jackson song.
1: Jam to a name.
0: I forgot that is your jam.
1: Jam.
0: Give me one more.
1: To a name.
0: Give me one more.
1: Don't he got one about Rock You for Old Time's Sake? Ain't that Freddie Jackson?
0: Anyway, y'all.
1: Yeah, don't do Freddie like that.
0: ZHipHopCleveland.com. Okay, when we come back, we got more music. And then tomorrow is going down in a big way at the PNC Fairfax Connection. And we'll tell you all about where you can be and how you can get down with it. Izzy.
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0: on Freddie Jackson.
1: Oh my gosh, y'all! I want to apologize to our cousins for Wolfie's over exaggerated yelling into the microphone. I know your ears be like, damn. Why he coming so hot like that?
0: Well, like I ain't know Freddie Jackson's music like that.
1: Well, I'm just saying, you ain't gonna do Tito like that, all I'm saying. Don't do Tito like that at.
0: The only Tito's we know is that drink Tito's.
2: Nah.
1: Oh, is that what we know? I don't drink Tito's. I don't do the vodka. Y'all keep that for yourselves. And if y'all is drinking that, well, please be responsible. Okay?
0: Please.
1: Hey, so tomorrow, couple of things. First things first, we will be at the PNC Fairfax Connection, 8220 Carnegie Avenue at 11 o'clock. We're celebrating 14 years of them doing, like, major things in the community, giving back in a big way. And if you've been to the Black Party Celebration, because it's 14 years now, then you'll know that it's really a time. We have so much fun. It's a whole lot of refreshments. It's entertainment. It's a whole lot of prizes, amazing prizes that you can win. Me and Sam Silk will be on site, so definitely pull up at 11 o'clock tomorrow. Plus, tomorrow is also National Boyfriend Day. So if you got a boyfriend, if you got you a man, you know, love on them a little extra hearted tomorrow, all right? Do something nice. Be nice for once in your life.
0: In your life.
1: I'm speaking for the fellas. But anyway, we got to go. We'll do this again. Well, I'll be on tomorrow at 9 a.m. We'll be going to be on doing his mixes and stuff. He's going to hold y'all down with the vibes.
0: Yeah.
1: And then we'll be back together on Monday.
0: Uh-huh.
1: 10 o'clock. Yep. 10 to 3. Right here where you got it. You know what ain't promised? If life happens to flash before your eyes today, make sure you got plenty to watch. Be blessed. Stay safe. Know that you are loved, and we're out.
3: Hey, y'all. What up? This is your boy, Rick Smiley. I want to drop you an invite to something a little more personal.
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3: Yeah.

0: Yo, this Rich the Kid, Incognito, DJ Mrs. I'm taking over the whole station. Turn it up. You know what I'm saying? I'm finna take it over. I'm finna take it up all the way. Let's get it.
1: Incognito, DJ Mrs. They done did it once again. 32 ENT, biggest show in the city.
2: Rich! It's the biggest show in the city, posted on the corner with yours truly, Incognito.
3: And you can see it's DJ Mrs.
2: DJ Mrs.
3: What's T?
2: In the hard trap house, jumping like Jordan.
3: Thank you.
2: Come on, man. Mention the man name. He got hits under his belt.
3: I'm talking about hits on top of hits on top of hits. The pen work, the vocals be there, the lyrics be there, the vibes be there.
2: All right, that don't sound too bad. Rich the Kid in the studio.
0: Yes, sir.
3: What's up, Rich? How you doing? How you feeling?
4: I'm feeling great.
3: New music. Why are you dropping right now? Why is it important for you to drop right now?
4: I got an album loading up.
3: Mm-hmm.
4: It's on the way, so getting everything ready right now.
3: Let's talk about this record that you got out right now. Tell us about that. How did this record come about?
4: Me and Gunna linked up, I think like 2019 on another record. So we ain't cooked up in a while. So we tapped in like, yo, let's get another one in.
3: Mm-hmm.
4: I was in LA. We went through like 20, 30 beats. Cause we were like, yo, if we do one, we gotta do the right one. So it came out perfect. We dropped it and they're going crazy for it right now.
3: Yeah, the ladies is turned all on social media, TikTok, Reels, all that. How does that feel to know you still get the people going?
4: It's amazing. It's a blessing. It's a blessing.
2: Man, Rich the Kid. Long way from being on that studio in Metropolitan and just grinding and grinding.
4: Yeah.
2: What keeps you motivated to this day?
4: My kids, for sure.
2: Yeah. Got them with you right now, too.
4: Got them with me for sure.
2: Full dad mode.
4: Yeah.
2: Why is fatherhood the best hood?
4: Man, it's the best. Being able to teach the kids, taking places. And now, like, it's such a blessing. I could take them to Paris, you know what I'm saying? Take them to Spain. So I'm just having a great time with it.
2: For sure. Now, you spoke about having the right one when you got with Gunna.
4: Mm-hmm.
2: You go through so many songs. How do you know when a song is, like, the right one?
4: I think they say I got one of the best beat selections. You know what I'm saying? So, I think it's just about, like, having the best beats and definitely how we flow off each other. You know what I'm saying? Like, Gunna has a distinctive flow. I got a distinctive flow. And we just, like, went, like, back and forth. Because I remember we was in the studio and we're trying to figure out who's gonna start first. He's like, go ahead, start first. I started first, and then I was like, I should do half the hook, and you do half the hook. So it's like
3: back and forth.
4: It's back and forth type of thing, because you don't hear a lot of songs like that anymore. So that's how the hook went back and forth, and then I came in the first verse, and then the hook go back and forth again, and then his verse.
2: All right, Rich the Kid's in the studio.
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0: 10, girl, you a 10. Girl, you a 10, girl, you a 10, girl, you a 10. 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
1: 10,
0: girl, you a
1: 10,
0: girl.
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0: Haitian meal.
1: Mm-hmm.
0: Legume, jelly, sauce pie.
1: Oh, come on with it. Yeah. I gotta get my language right before I go up in there. I might add something different. Yeah. That's fire that you bring in different cultures into your music. I feel like right now in the game, especially with a lot of artists, and you're one of the artists that have longevity, I feel like that's what artists are missing.
0: Yeah.
1: Getting into that different realm and different vibe of music.
0: Yeah, I be trying to figure out why they don't do that, though. I be like, some artists be so successful at their heights, and I'm like, yo, why don't y'all tap in with these other folks that would love to work with y'all? Mm-hmm. You know what I'm saying? But, you know, I don't work for them, so.
1: Hello, thank you.
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0: Yo, this Rich the Kid. I'm taking over the whole station. Turn it up. You know what I'm saying? I'm gonna take it over. I'm gonna take it up all the way. Let's get it. Rich!
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0: 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I'm checking my DM. Send me a DM. Call me. Let's get it. Rich the Kid.
1: Take me back to your very first show. Do you remember how much they paid you and where it was at?
0: I think it was $2,500. Very first show, first paid show, right?
2: Mm-hmm.
0: It was $2,500. I was working with my manager at the time, Two Official. Two Official called me one day, and I remember I was on the way to Mansion Elon. I was in the car. He called me. He was like, "Yo, we got somebody down here trying to pay you for a show." I think it was in the Carolinas. They got $2,500. I said, $2,500 for me to perform?
2: No, that's right.
0: Where I need to be at? At what time?
2: Let somebody try to come $2,500 D right now.
0: Oh, yeah.
2: That was gonna say, clip.
1: He said, "You want me on the Zoom?"
2: Huh? I know that's right.
1: What's one of your favorite cities to perform in? Which one you would call like your second home?
0: Favorite city to perform in? Second home.
1: Yeah, our country. Hello.
0: Yeah, I was about to say.
1: Hello.
2: Come on now.
0: Oh, you know what? I've been performing in Monaco a lot lately. Monaco, south of France.
2: Mm-hmm.
0: Like, actually, this whole last summer, I performed in Saint-Tropez, Cannes, Monaco. I think I performed in Monaco like 3 or 4 times. So, like, I think that's kind of where I got the whole C'est la vie feel from, like, mm-hmm. just the south of France, speaking French, just like caviar.
2: Living that life. What's the difference? Like, what's the difference of the vibes, though? From being over in America, then going overseas to perform.
0: You know what's crazy? Like, the fans and the energy, they like, ain't no bougie stuff going on. They just having a great time.
2: Mm-hmm.
0: And I feel like sometimes I be over there so long, I come over here and I feel like this is a foreign country.
2: Mm. Oh,
0: like,
2: yeah.
0: Oh, I've been over there too long. Like, you know what I'm saying? It's just different, you know?
2: Come on now.
1: Uh-huh.
2: Come on now.
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2: You dig?

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2: Ice.

0: All right, Rich the Kid is in the studio. Appreciate you hanging out with us, dog, bringing us some new music. We're getting ready for the album. Have you thought of the album title yet?
1: C'est la vie.
2: C'est la vie. Baby, c'est la vie.
0: That sounds like a club.
2: That man classy.
0: C'est la vie. There it is. Rich the Kid, I know a tour is coming behind this once the album drop.
2: Mm-hmm.
1: C'est la vie tour.
2: Mm. I might gotta get my tickets for the overseas one though. Mm-hmm. And go, come catch the
1: You got your passport ready?
2: You know I do.
0: Come on. Richard Kidd, if you can act in one of your favorite movies, what movie you acting in?
1: Man, I would be in The Bourne Supremacy.
0: Yeah.
1: Jason, I'll be with Jason.
2: Jason Bourne.
1: I'll be fighting. I'll be doing some crazy stuff in there. That'll be hard. Right.
0: Rich the Kid posted on the counter.
1: It's Rich the Kid, and congratulations to Incognito and DJ Mrs. for having the biggest show in the city posted on the corner.

0: DJ Missy.
1: What's up, Incognito?
0: I spent a lot of time trying to figure out what I saw in my algorithm.
1: Oh, don't trip. I'm finna tell you and turning on the timeline.
0: All right, then.
2: Who did it? Who done it? And who needs to quit it? Who was that?
3: Here's what's trending on the timeline with DJ
1: Mrs.
3: Post it on the corner.
1: So Rick Ross was having some quick legal trouble, but first it's just been announced that TSA officers will no longer be able to sit down while checking IDs and boarding passes.
4: What?
1: I don't think that's cool.
4: What?
1: I don't think that's
4: cool. They already got attitude.
1: They finna overly have attitude. Nah. Hurry up.
4: Laptop, electronic, out the bag. My
1: Please
4: feet
1: have your ID and your boarding pass ready.
4: My feet hurt.
1: I don't think that's cool. They can sit down. Like, it's not that deep.
4: There ain't a lot of them that sit down.
1: It's not, but, I mean, if you've been there all day, say if you've been working all day and then 6, 7 o'clock roll around, you know the airport getting slow at that time. I can't sit down. Yeah, so, you know, I continue to keep you updated on that as that unfolds. Hopefully, that will change. And Rick Ross was arrested in Miami Beach early Thursday morning on a domestic violence charge, including felony battery by strangulation. And he was released on a $6,000 bond. And here's what he had to say.
5: It's the boat biggest of all time. First and foremost, I am totally innocent of the fabricated allegations made against myself. I repeat, I am totally innocent with these fabricated allegations made against myself. Now, I have an amazing team, and that's such an amazing team. And I'm totally confident that these fabricated allegations will be laid to rest. Now, what my weekend look like, I will be in Dubai tomorrow night. I will be in Paris Saturday. When I get back Sunday, I want to sit down with a big plate of rigatoni, heavy marinara.
1: Heavy marinara.
0: Living large.
1: Living large, living charge. I mean, I'm sure more about this situation will come out, but we all know Rick Ross will get ahead of it. Mm-hmm. He's going to speak on it himself, so you know I can see to keep you updated on that as that unfolds. You can recap. You already know where we can go. Post it on thecorner.com. 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
0: Yo, what's happening? It's your boy Offset. Congratulations to Incognito, DJ Mrs. for having the biggest show in the city. I'm talking about the biggest one. Post it on the corner. Hey!
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0: 508.
1: Is John, you said serious?
2: People living in poverty are just not very, they're not very experienced at navigating the real world, right? I remember talking to one young lady who said, well, I don't really know how money works at a grocery store, because she grew up and has lived all of her adult life using SNAP cards to buy groceries. And so you literally have to teach people how to budget.
1: John Eustead really said that. How is he supposed to represent me when he looks down on me? I would like to tell John Eustead, growing up on SNAP made me the woman I am today. When I was struggling, I had no choice but to navigate the world. That's how I survived. John Eustead definitely showed us who he is.
2: People living in poverty are just not very, they're not very experienced at navigating the real world.
1: I don't know what it feels to be spit on, but I bet it's a lot like that.
3: I'm Sherrod Brown, running for Senate. I approve this message.
4: Paid for by friends of Sherrod Brown.
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9: The good one's on deck. 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
10: Holla. 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Exercise your right and honor those who came before us.
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0: In it, but he ain't tell her because it's for emergencies only.
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0: What's up, Anastasia? 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
1: Right now, I'm on the west side.
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3: What up, y'all? It's Jermaine Dupri, and I just want to congratulate Incognito and DJ Mrs. on the biggest, having the biggest show in the city. Yeah. Hosted on the phone.

0: trick or treat, do's and don'ts. Don't take candy that's open.
1: Okay.
0: And do's, go to all houses with lights on.
1: Period. Got to hit every house on the block.
0: Yes, indeed.
1: Thank you.
2: What's your name?
3: Yo, my name is Zion. When is real?
1: All right, I'm inside my topic of the day, though. Can I get your opinion on something?
3: What's up?
1: Trick or treat, do's and don'ts.
3: Trick or treat, do, have fun. Don't, just like you ain't got nothing on.
1: Right. I agree. Thank you.
2: Who is this?
4: This is Dion.
2: What's up, Dion? Where you posted on the corner at?
4: I'm posted on the corner in Jonesboro, and I just left Columbus, Ohio.
1: I know, that's right. But I'm inside my topic of the day. Can I get your opinion?
4: You sure can.
1: Okay, Dion, what's your trick-or-treat do's and don'ts?
4: Just don't. Just get the candy and go on to the crib.
1: Period.
4: And enjoy it there, because you ain't got to worry about nobody putting nothing in there.
1: Period. Thank you, Dion.
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0: 844-426-POTC. It's the biggest show in the city. Posted on the cover. Who's this? What's your name?
1: My name's Chanteria.
2: All right, boy, where you posted on the corner at?
1: I'm on the highway right now, going to South Fulton.
2: I'm inside my topic of the day. Can I get your opinion on something?
1: Yes.
2: What's your trick-or-treating do's and don'ts?
1: Don't put them nasty Butterfingers in the bag.
2: You don't like the Butterfingers?
1: No, no, don't put them in my baby bag. They not going to get ate.
2: Period. Thank you, sis.
1: Thank you.
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3: 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That's when I knew that your heart was scarring. Friends to lovers need a part to star in. 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
9: What's going on, y'all? It's your boy Bistro posted on the corner with the Sports Minute. Man, Thursday night football had a little bit of everything, including Aaron Rodgers and his coach getting into it. That's right, live in action. The Cleveland Browns beat the Pittsburgh Steelers 27-24 after Andre Smith nailed a 56-yard field goal with just 10 seconds left. Crazy. But early in the game, Aaron Rodgers and Steelers head coach Mike McCarthy got into a heated exchange, and unfortunately for them, the mics was hot. Yep, the mics was on. Rodgers was yelling towards the sideline. McCarthy fires back, and let's just say there were a few words you definitely don't want me to say on this radio show, all right? McCarthy later said emotions were high, communication got messy, but Pittsburgh arguing and losing on a 56-yarder, 10 seconds left? That's a long ride home. Hey, your boy Bistro here. 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And, of course, follow me at Bistro, B-E-E-S-T-R-O-H. That's your Posted on the Corner Sports Minute. And, of course, you know I'm going to always keep you posted.
8: That's the Sports Minute with Bistro.
10: Posted on the corner.
8: Period.
10: Who is that? Who?

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I got too much desire. I can't kick it and no kickback. Swear y'all really act like women. I ain't with that. And I be cheating first. I ain't got time to get no lick back. I be on that dumb hoolie with my rich friends. Trying to see if I'ma get this nub before this back end. Soon as stuff ain't enough, I'm subtracting.

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2: In 5 seconds, tell us, what is the smallest bone in the human body?
1: The smallest bone in the human body.
2: Yes, ma'am.
1: The smallest bone in the human body would be...
2: 3 seconds.
1: Oh, Lord.
2: 2 seconds.
1: Don't stop.
2: No seconds. I love you. Goodbye. I love you.
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0: And we play number one game show on the radio. Who it is?
1: This is Sharika.
2: In 5 seconds, tell us, what is the smallest bone in the human body?
1: The what bone?
2: Smallest bone.
1: The ear.
2: Come on, what's the cord?
1: I don't know what it's called, man.
2: You know what? I ain't gonna give it to you, but you right. But I'm looking for the real thing. But you right.
1: Yeah.
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9: Who it is?
10: Hey, this Lace.
11: Hey, boo, where you posted on the corner at?
10: I'm in Riverdale right now.
11: Riverdale's. In 5 seconds, tell us, what is the smallest bone in the human body?
10: The tip of the pinky toe?
11: Not the tip of the pinky toe!
9: Hey, that bone hurt, too. You hit it. You hit it. You gonna feel it.
10: I don't know.
11: That's okay, sister. Look it up and call us back. Love you.
9: We play number one games on the radio. Who it is?
10: L. King.
11: Hey, boo, where you posted on the corner at?
10: I'm riding my car. I'm a high school math teacher. And
11: 5 seconds, tell us, what is the smallest bone in the human body?
10: The smallest bone in the human body?
11: Yes.
10: Pinky toe?
11: Nope. Look it up. Call us back, baby.
9: Thank you. My name is
11: Cognito. I'm DJ Mrs.
9: What's your name?
10: Alex.
11: All right, in 5 seconds, what is the smallest bone in the human body?
9: Post it on the corner. Who it is?
10: This is Brianna.
11: All right, now, you ready to answer this trivia question?
10: Yes.
11: In 5 seconds, tell us, what is the smallest bone in the human body?
10: The safety.
11: Come on! Woo! How you know that? You looked it up?
10: No, I just know that.
11: I know, period.
9: I would have said the same thing. Capping like hell.
10: Thank you. Post it on the corner.
9: Who is that DJing like that?
12: You wouldn't even tell me what to say, though.
13: Wolfie.
9: Hey! Hey!

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3: Yo, this is Rich the Kid, Incognito, DJ Misses. I'm taking over the whole station. Turn it up. You know what I'm saying? I'm finna take it over. I'm finna take it up all the way. Let's get it.
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3: 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It's the biggest show in the city, posted on the corner with yours truly, Incognito.
6: And you guess it's DJ Misses.
3: DJ Misses.
6: What's he?
3: In the hard trap house, jumping like Jordan.
6: Thank you.
3: Come on, man. Mention the man name. He got hits under his belt.
6: I'm talking about hits on top of hits on top of hits. The pen work, the vocals be there, the lyrics be there, the vibes be there.
3: All right, that don't sound too bad. Rich the Kid in the studio.
7: Yes, sir.
6: What's up, Rich? How you doing? How you feeling?
7: I'm feeling great.
6: New music. Why are you dropping right now? Why is it important for you to drop right now?
7: I got an album loading up.
6: Mm-hmm.
7: It's on the way, so getting everything ready right now.
6: Let's talk about this record that you got out right now. Tell us about that. How did this record come about?
7: Me and Gunna linked up, I think like 2019 on another record. So we ain't cooked up in a while. So we tapped in like, yo, let's get another one in.
6: Mm-hmm.
7: We was in L.A. We went through like 20, 30 beats. Because we were like, yo, if we do one, we got to do the right one. So it came out perfect. We dropped it. And they're going crazy for it right now.
6: Yeah, the ladies is turned all on social media, TikTok, Reels, all that. How does that feel to know you still get the people going?
7: It's amazing. It's a blessing. It's a blessing.
0: Man, Rich the Kid. Long way from being on that studio in Metropolitan and just grinding and grinding.
7: Yeah.
0: What keeps you motivated to this day?
7: My kids, for sure.
0: Yeah. Got them with you right now, too.
7: Got them with me, for sure.
0: Full dad mode.
7: Yeah.
0: Why is fatherhood the best hood?
7: Man, it's the best. Being able to teach the kids, taking places. And now, like, it's such a blessing. I could take them to Paris, you know what I'm saying? Take them to Spain. So I'm just having a great time with it.
0: For sure. Now, you spoke about having the right one when you got with Gunna.
7: Mm-hmm.
0: You go through so many songs. How do you know when the song is, like, the right one?
7: I think they say I got one of the best beat selections. You know what I'm saying? So, I think it's just about, like, having the best beats and definitely how we flow off each other. You know what I'm saying? Like, Gunna has a distinctive flow. I got a distinctive flow. And we just, like, went, like, back and forth. Because I remember we was in the studio and we were trying to figure out who's gonna start first. He's like, go ahead and start first. I started first, and then I was like, I should do half the hook, and you do half the hook. So it's like
6: back and forth.
7: It's back and forth type of thing, because you don't hear a lot of songs like that anymore. So that's how the hook went back and forth, and then I came in the first verse, and then the hook go back and forth again, and then his verse.
0: All right, Rich the Kid's in the studio. Hey, I promise you we're going to have some fun today, man. 1-844-426-POTC.
7: It's Rich the Kid, and congratulations to Incognito and DJ Misses for having the biggest show in the city posted on the corner. Let's go!
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0: So I was just like, just excited about everything, you know, just excited about life. Mm-hmm. And like sometimes when I be in the studio, I feel like the beat just speaks to me.
1: Mm-hmm.
0: Just same way I felt like when I did Plug Walk, like it's like the words just come in my head, like they appear. And I just like just say it, like I don't know.
1: Yeah.
0: Kind of like what the fuck?
1: Right, it's a true talent for real. Yeah. What can people expect when you drop this album? Like what's the vibes that you're giving us this go round?
0: Cultural. Just all different type of cultures, you know what I'm saying? Mm-hmm. Like I got Afro B, I got some Latin artists on there.
1: Fire.
0: I got like all type of stuff on there. It's just a good body of work.
1: Definitely. Where can I get some good Haitian food?
0: Haitian food? I don't know about out here, but in New York, you can get, in Miami,
1: mm-hmm.
0: for sure.
1: What's a go-to meal for you?
0: Haitian meal?
1: Mm-hmm.
0: Legume, jelly, sauce pois.
1: Oh, come on with it.
0: Yeah.
1: I gotta get my language right before I go up in there. I might add something different.
0: Yeah.
1: That's fire that you bring in different cultures into your music. I feel like right now in the game, especially with a lot of artists, and you're one of the artists that have longevity, I feel like that's what artists are missing.
0: Yeah.
1: Getting into that different realm and different vibe of music.
0: Yeah, I be trying to figure out why they don't do that, though. I be like, some artists be so successful at their heights, and I'm like, yo, why don't y'all tap in with these other folks that would love to work with y'all?
1: Mm-hmm.
0: You know what I'm saying? But, you know, I don't work for them, so.
1: Hello, thank you.
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0: Yo, this Rich the Kid. I'm taking over the whole station. Turn it up. You know what I'm saying? I'm going to take it over. I'm going to take it up all the way. Let's get it. Rich!
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2: Let's go.
3: 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That your legs can't stand. High freak, put the word in the hand.

0: Yo, this Rich the Kid. Call up here, man. Tap in with me. I'm checking my DM. Send me a DM. 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
1: Take me back to your very first show. Do you remember how much they paid you and where it was at?
0: I think it was $2,500. Very first show, first paid show, right?
2: Mm-hmm.
0: It was $2,500. I was working with my manager at the time, Two Official. Two Official called me one day, and I remember I was on the way to Mansion Elon. I was in the car. He called me. He was like, "Yo, we got somebody down here trying to pay you for a show." I think it was in the Carolinas. They got $2,500. I said, $2,500 for me to perform?
2: No, that's right.
0: Where I need to be at? At what time?
2: Let somebody try to call $2,500 D right now.
0: Oh, yeah.
2: That was going to say.
1: He said, you want me on the Zoom?
2: Huh? I know that's right.
1: What's one of your favorite cities to perform in? Which one you would call like your second home?
0: Favorite city to perform in? Second home.
1: Yeah, our country. Hello.
0: Yeah, I was about to say.
1: Hello.
2: Come on now.
0: Oh, you know what? I've been performing in Monaco a lot lately. Monaco, south of France.
2: Mm-hmm.
0: Like, actually, this whole last summer, I performed in Saint-Tropez, Cannes, Monaco. I think I performed in Monaco like 3 or 4 times. So, like, I think that's kind of where I got the whole C'est la vie feel from, like, mm-hmm. just the south of France, speaking French, just like caviar.
2: Living that life. What's the difference? Like, what's the difference of the vibes, though? From being over in America, then going overseas to perform.
0: You know what's crazy? Like, the fans and the energy, they like, ain't no bougie stuff going on. They just having a great time.
2: Mm-hmm.
0: For one. And I feel like sometimes I be over there so long, I come over here and I feel like this is a foreign country.
1: Mm.
2: Oh,
0: like,
2: yeah.
0: Oh, I've been over there too long. Like, you know what I'm saying? It's just different, you know?
2: Come on now.
1: Uh-huh.
2: Come on now.
1: Perfect intro to the new song.
2: Okay.
1: Turn the radios up. Here's Rich the Kid in Ghana.
2: With Two Bands.

0: I'm like, post it on the corner.
1: All right, Rich the Kid's in the studio. Appreciate you hanging out with us, dog, bringing us some new music. We're getting ready for the album. Have you thought of the album title yet?
2: C'est la vie.
3: C'est la vie. C'est la vie.
1: That sounds like a club.
3: That being classy.
1: C'est la vie. There it is. Rich the Kid, I know a tour is coming behind this once the album drops.
3: Mm-hmm.
2: C'est la vie tour.
3: Mm, yeah. I might gotta get my tickets for the overseas one though.
2: Mm-hmm.
3: And go, come catch the
2: Yeah, you got your passport ready?
3: You know I do.
1: Come on. Rich the Kid, if you can act in one of your favorite movies, what movie are you acting in?
2: Man, I would be in The Bourne Supremacy.
1: Yeah.
2: Jason, I'll be with Jason
3: Bourne.
2: I'll be fighting. I'll be doing some crazy stuff in there. That'll be hard. Right.
1: Rich the Kid, posted on the corner.
2: It's Rich the Kid, and congratulations to Incognito and DJ Mrs. for having the biggest show in the city posted on the corner. Let's go!

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2: What I see? 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

0: Hold up, what's going on?
1: I think it's time we tap in to the Daily Post.
2: What's going on? What's going on? Your boy Bistro posted on the Kona. And hey, of course, I got your Daily Post. Now, this might be the most southern collaboration of all times. Outkast and Waffle House have officially teamed up. Yep, Andre 3000 and Big Boi are dropping special Waffle House collaborations today with shirts, hoodies, hats, mugs, all kinds of stuff. 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Of course, they had to bring it back with that classic Outkast line, Gator Belts and Patty Melts. Love that. Listen, Outkast and Waffle House together, it just makes sense. Both started in Georgia, both became legendary, and both have probably gotten somebody through a long-ass night. Yeah, so now all I need to know is, does that merch come scattered, smothered, and covered, or not? 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That's B-E-E-S-T-R-O-H. That's your Daily Post. And, of course, you know I'm going to always keep you posted.
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8: 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Where you posted on the corner
7: at?
8: 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I'm inside my topic of the day. Can I get your opinion on something?
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7: 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The wildest excuse? 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Maybe I broke my leg or something.
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7: And had the doctor's excuse ready.
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7: 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So I had crutches and everything. I had already put my ACL a long time ago. So, I mean, I already had the stuff ready.
8: 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Thank you for calling us.
7: For sure. All right.
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1: 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But, you know, like, just unnecessary stuff. Rings, stuff that the kids gonna lose. 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
1: Period.
2: Let's get the party started. 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That's when I knew that your heart was scarring. Friends to lovers need a part to star in. Like, wait, babe, let me.

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2: What's your name?
3: It's Tara calling in North Ross.
1: Can I get your opinion on something?
3: Sure, go.
1: What's your trick or treat and do's and don'ts?
3: Trick or treat, do's and don'ts. Don't take candy that's open.
1: Okay.
3: And do's, go to all houses with lights on.
1: Period. Gotta hit every house on the block.
3: Yes, indeed.
1: Thank you.
2: What's your name?
4: Yo, my name is Zion. Twin, it's real.
1: All right, I'm inside my topic of the day, though. Can I get your opinion on something?
4: What's up?
1: Trick or treat, do's and don'ts.
4: Trick or treat, do, have fun. Don't, just like you ain't got nothing on.
1: Right. I agree. Thank you.
2: Who is this?
5: This is Dion.
2: What's up, Dion? Where you posted on the corner at?
5: I'm posted on the corner in Jonesboro, and I just left Columbus, Ohio.
1: I know, that's right. But I'm inside my topic of the day. Can I get your opinion?
5: You sure can.
1: Okay, Dion, what's your trick-or-treat do's and don'ts?
5: Just don't. Just get the candy and go on to the crib.
1: Period.
5: And enjoy it there, because you ain't got to worry about nobody putting nothing in there.
1: Period. Thank you, Dion.
2: You said just don't.
1: Thank you, Dion.

0: 844-426-POTC. It's the biggest show in the city. Posted on the cover. Who's this? What's your name?
1: My name's Shanteria.
2: All right, boy, where you posted on the corner at?
1: I'm on the highway right now, going to South Fulton.
2: I'm inside my topic of the day. Can I get your opinion on something?
1: Yeah.
2: What's y'all trick-or-treating do's and don'ts?
1: Don't put them nasty Butterfingers in the bag.
2: You don't like the Butterfingers?
1: No, no, don't put them in my baby bag. They not gonna get eggs.
2: Period. Thank you, sis.
1: Thank you.
0: Posted on the corner.
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0: What's up, everybody? This is Pastor Mike Jr. And there's a word that should come to mind and make you smile. It's called incognito. Incognito means I'm able to be in a room, but not in a room. It means I'm able to move, but people may not detect me. And if somebody listening to me right now, you're frustrated because you're asking for popularity, but you don't know how to manage the seasons of being incognito. Incognito does not mean I don't have it. It means I don't have to flaunt it. It means I am who I am and I'm comfortable in my own skin. So every time you tune on to Incognito, you're not just listening to music. You're not just vibing with your favorite people. What you're saying is that I'm going to be the person in my family who can win and remain humble. Win and not be over the top. Win and just remain who I am. Don't let anybody rush you. It's a generation of people who are rising who are going to be blessed and still know how to be.
1: Cleveland.
2: West Poppy.
1: Yours truly, Incognito.
2: Hey, you good sis, DJ Misses.
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1: 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We're going to do it live on the radio. We're going to do it on a Taco Tuesday. 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